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4: Good evening. This is Kirsty Hansen back with the 5-day forecast. Tonight we'll see clear skies with a low of 12. Tomorrow we can expect sunshine and a high of 22. On Wednesday, Thursday, and Friday we can expect mainly sunshine and highs from 26 to 31. 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
2: Good evening. This is Kirsty Hansen back with the 5-day forecast. Tonight we'll see clear skies with a low of 12. Tomorrow we can expect sunshine and a high of 22. On Wednesday, Thursday, and Friday, we can expect mainly sunshine and highs from 26 to 31. 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
1: Good evening. This is Kirsty Hansen back with the 5-day forecast. Tonight we'll see clear skies with a low of 12. Tomorrow we can expect sunshine and a high of 22. On Wednesday, Thursday, and Friday, we can expect mainly sunshine and highs from 26 to 31. 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
2: Good evening. This is Kirsty Hansen back with the 5-day forecast. Tonight we'll see clear skies with a low of 12. Tomorrow we can expect sunshine and a high of 22. On Wednesday, Thursday, and Friday, we can expect mainly sunshine and highs from 26 to 31. 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
4: Good evening. This is Kirsty Hansen back with the 5-day forecast. Tonight we'll see clear skies with a low of 12. Tomorrow we can expect sunshine and a high of 22. On Wednesday, Thursday, and Friday we can expect mainly sunshine and highs from 26 to 31. 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
8: Good evening. This is Kirsty Hansen back with the 5-day forecast. Tonight we'll see clear skies with a low of 12. Tomorrow we can expect sunshine and a high of 22. On Wednesday, Thursday, and Friday, we can expect mainly sunshine and highs from 26 to 31. 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
1: Good evening. This is Kirsty Hansen back with the 5-day forecast. Tonight we'll see clear skies with a low of 12. Tomorrow we can expect sunshine and a high of 22. On Wednesday, Thursday, and Friday we can expect mainly sunshine and highs from 26 to 31. 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
3: Good evening. This is Kirsty Hansen back with the 5-day forecast. Tonight we'll see clear skies with a low of 12. Tomorrow we can expect sunshine and a high of 22. On Wednesday, Thursday, and Friday, we can expect mainly sunshine and highs from 26 to 31. 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
6: Good evening. This is Kirsty Hansen back with the 5-day forecast. Tonight we'll see clear skies with a low of 12. Tomorrow we can expect sunshine and a high of 22. On Wednesday, Thursday, and Friday, we can expect mainly sunshine and highs from 26 to 31. 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
4: Good evening. This is Kirsty Hansen back with the 5-day forecast. Tonight we'll see clear skies with a low of 12. Tomorrow we can expect sunshine and a high of 22. On Wednesday, Thursday, and Friday, we can expect mainly sunshine and highs from 26 to 31. 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
6: Good evening. This is Kirsty Hansen back with the 5-day forecast. Tonight we'll see clear skies with a low of 12. Tomorrow we can expect sunshine and a high of 22. On Wednesday, Thursday, and Friday, we can expect mainly sunshine and highs from 26 to 31. 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
4: Good evening. This is Kirsty Hansen back with the 5-day forecast. Tonight we'll see clear skies with a low of 12. Tomorrow we can expect sunshine and a high of 22. On Wednesday, Thursday, and Friday, we can expect mainly sunshine and highs from 26 to 31. 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
4: Good morning. This is Kirsty Hansen back with the 5-day forecast. This morning we're looking at sunshine with a high of 22 and a low of 14 later on. From tomorrow until Saturday, we'll see mainly sunshine and highs from 26 to 31. 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
2: Good morning. This is Kirstie Hansen back with the five-day forecast. This morning we're looking at sunshine with a high of 22 and a low of 14 later on. From tomorrow until Saturday, we'll see mainly sunshine and highs from 26 to 31. 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
1: Good morning. This is Kirstie Hansen back with a 5-day forecast. This morning we're looking at sunshine with a high of 22 and a low of 14 later on. From tomorrow until Saturday, we'll see mainly sunshine and highs from 26 to 31. 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
3: Good morning. This is Kirsty Hansen back with the 5-day forecast. This morning we're looking at sunshine with a high of 22 and a low of 14 later on. From tomorrow until Saturday, we'll see mainly sunshine and highs from 26 to 31. 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
4: Good morning. This is Kirstie Hansen back with the 5-day forecast. This morning we're looking at sunshine with a high of 22 and a low of 14 later on. From tomorrow until Saturday, we'll see mainly sunshine and highs from 26 to 31. 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
2: Good morning. This is Kirsty Hansen back with the 5-day forecast. This morning we're looking at sunshine with a high of 22 and a low of 14 later on. From tomorrow until Saturday, we'll see mainly sunshine and highs from 26 to 31. 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
3: Good morning. This is Kirstie Hansen back with the 5-day forecast. This morning, we're looking at sunshine with a high of 22 and a low of 14 later on. From tomorrow until Saturday, we'll see mainly sunshine and highs from 26 to 31. 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
4: Good morning. This is Kirstie Hansen back with the 5-day forecast. This morning we're looking at sunshine with a high of 22 and a low of 14 later on. From tomorrow until Saturday, we'll see mainly sunshine and highs from 26 to 31. 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
2: Good morning. This is Kirstie Hansen back with the 5-day forecast. This morning we're looking at sunshine with a high of 22 and a low of 14 later on. From tomorrow until Saturday, we'll see mainly sunshine and highs from 26 to 31. 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
1: Good morning. This is Kirsty Hansen back with a 5-day forecast. This morning we're looking at sunshine with a high of 22 and a low of 14 later on. From tomorrow until Saturday, we'll see mainly sunshine and highs from 26 to 31. 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
3: Good morning. This is Kirsty Hansen back with a 5-day forecast. This morning we're looking at sunshine with a high of 22 and a low of 14 later on. From tomorrow until Saturday, we'll see mainly sunshine and highs from 26 to 31. 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

0: I knew it, I knew you from Newlywed, Taylor Swift on Magic 97, the best songs and the best variety. Yeah, she got married on Friday, in case you didn't know that. Colin Powers here on the Magic Morning Show, fueled by Pioneer Co-op. It's a Tuesday morning. It's gotten pretty cloudy in the last little bit. Still not too bad. Doesn't look like those are rain clouds. I'll just check the radar quickly. Yeah, those are not rain clouds. I think we've had our fair share of rain on Sunday, but we're still looking at some beautiful weather today. A high of 25 and more great weather on the way for the rest of this week. More weather details coming up in just a few moments. As always, we got the impossible question coming up at 7:50, and we got the birthdays for Ricky's All Day Grill coming up at 7:40. Still time to get those in for today. 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
0: Mix of sun and cloud and a high of 25 today. Partly cloudy, low of 12 tonight. Sunny tomorrow and a high of 29. More sunshine and more hot weather on the way. 27 for Thursday, 28 for Friday, and 30 degrees for Saturday and Sunday. Not quite in that extreme heat territory. I kind of consider that to be 32 degrees or more, but it is going to get toasty out there. More weather details on the Canada West Harvest Center weather page on Swift Current Online. Mostly cloudy, 13 degrees right now in Swift Current. AM delivery road reports. Roads are in pretty good shape. No major traffic problems out there. But if you do see something you think other drivers should know about, call us or text us at 306-773-0971.
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0: Chandelier from Sia on Magic 97, and great music too from Benson Boone. Beautiful things. Colin Powers here on the Magic Morning Show, fueled by Pioneer Co-op at 6:20. We have your local news coming up in just a few moments from the Swiftford Online Newsroom. Bruno Mars and Jordan on the way as well. And it's gotten pretty cloudy in the last little bit. Again, it doesn't look like those are radar or rain clouds. That is, at least according to the radar, they aren't. But it is pretty cloudy out there. We'll get those weather details for you in just a few moments. But otherwise, it's going to be nice and sunny and nice and warm for the rest of the week. So I imagine you're going to hit the pool. And, you know, we did get some beautiful weather over the weekend, other than that storm we got on Sunday. Went out to the Cypress Hills, did some hiking. And after I did all that hiking, I deserved a dip in the pool, I think. And I went to the leisure pool at Cypress Hills Interprovincial Park in the center block. And I think that is my favorite place to swim here in the Southwest. It makes me feel nostalgic because I used to go there a lot with my family growing up. And the scenery is absolutely beautiful. Now, what's your favorite place to swim in the Southwest? Is it a pool or a beach? Let me know. The pools and beaches will be busy this week, I'm sure. Call or text me at 306-773-0971 or drop a line on Facebook or Instagram.
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2: I'm Eric Adam. Here's what's coming up in news. The first annual Wings and Wheels event brought together classic cars, vintage aircraft, and hundreds of visitors to Swift Current Airport. And Herbert School is among the rural schools inquiring into four-day school weeks, which would include 14 fewer Fridays than the current school year. 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
0: Mix of sun and cloud for today and a high of 25. Partly cloudy, low of 12 tonight. Sunny tomorrow and a high of 29. And great weather on the way for the rest of the week and into the weekend as well. 27 for Thursday, 28 for Friday, and back into the 30s for Saturday and Sunday. More weather details on the Canada West Harvest Center weather page on Swift Current Online. Mostly cloudy, 13 degrees right now in Swift Current.
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0: Simple Plan and Natasha Bedingfield on Magic 97. The best songs and the best variety. And Noah Kahan with Stick Season in there, too. Colin Powers here on the Magic Morning Show. Fueled by Pioneer Co-op. It's 640. It's pretty cloudy out there. 13 degrees right now in Swift Current. Again, those aren't rain clouds. Confirmed by radar. They're not rain clouds. We've had our fair share of that in the last little while, and we're looking at sunshine and great weather on the way for the rest of this week. More weather details coming up in just a few moments. Sara Larson with her big hit song in just a few moments as well. There's a special ceremony happening on Thursday. The Royal Canadian Legion is holding a dedication ceremony for five local veterans. John Griffin from the Legion says the event is made possible by the Last Post Fund, who's looking to give permanent markers to soldiers buried in unmarked or temporarily marked graves.
1: These veterans of the Second World War have had temporary markers for many decades, and they're finally being replaced with permanent markers so that their final resting place will be marked for all time. I can't thank the Last Post Fund enough. They do amazing work. It's great to see that our comrades are being honored and remembered this way.
0: The ceremony will take place in the Field of Honor at Mount Pleasant Cemetery at 2 o'clock on Thursday, and we got more details about it on Swift Current Online.
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0: Mix up sun and cloud for today and a high of 25, partly cloudy, low of 12 tonight, sunny tomorrow and a high of 29 and more sunshine. Great weather on the way for the rest of this week. More weather details on the Canada West Harvest Center weather page on Swift Current Online. Mostly cloudy, 13 degrees right now in Swift Current. AM delivery road report. Roads are in pretty good shape. No major traffic problems out there. But if you do see something you think other drivers should know about, call us or text us at 306-773-0971.
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1: Edge of the Earth from the Beaches on Magic 97 and Midnight Suns. Zara Larson there too. Colin Powers here on the Magic Morning Show, fueled by Pioneer Co-op. It's 6:49. We have your local news coming up at 7 o'clock from the Swiftcurrent Online Newsroom. Well, after that hailstorm we got on, the gardeners are still picking up the pieces. And Bev is here from Riverdene Garden Center. Good morning, Bev.
2: Morning.
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4: I'm Eric Adam. Here's what's coming up in news. Several rural schools in the Chinook School Division are gauging the community's interest in adopting a four-day school week. And Sunday night's short but severe thunderstorm has a section of Cypress Regional Hospital's roof under repair. 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
1: Mix of sun and cloud for today and a high of 25. Partly cloudy, low of 12 tonight. Sunny tomorrow and a high of 29. More sunshine, temperatures back in the 30s for the weekend. More weather details on the Canada West Harvest Center weather page on Swiftcurrent Online. Mostly cloudy, 13 degrees right now in Swiftcurrent.
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0: Mr. Know-It-All from Teddy Swims on Magic 97, the best songs and the best variety. Colin Powers here at 7:08 on the Magic Morning Show, fueled by Pioneer Co-op. A beautiful morning out there. It's pretty cloudy still, but the clouds are starting to break up. We're seeing bits of blue sky out there. 15 degrees right now in Swift Current, going up to 25 today. And some warm weather on the way for the rest of this week. More weather details in a few moments, but I'm thinking the pools and the beaches will be busy throughout this week with the warm weather and the sunshine. And I'm getting some more pool days in. I went up to Cypress Hills on Sunday and took a dip in the leisure pool. That is one of my favorite places to swim in the Southwest. It makes me feel nostalgic. I used to go there a lot with my family growing up, and the scenery in the Cypress Hills is absolutely beautiful, as we all know. But we want to know, what's your favorite place to swim in the Southwest? Is it the beach or a pool? Love to hear from you. 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Still time to do that. 306-773-0971.
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0: Mix of sun and cloud for today in the high of 25, partly cloudy, low of 12 tonight, sunny tomorrow. Becoming a mix of sun and cloud in the afternoon and a high of 29. We might get some rain tomorrow night. Then lots of sunshine and a big warm-up. 27 for Thursday, 28 for Friday, 30 degrees for both Saturday and Sunday. More weather details on the Canada West Harvest Center weather page on Swift Current Online. Mostly cloudy, 15 degrees right now in Swift Current. AM delivery road reports. Roads are in pretty good shape. No major traffic problems out there. But if you do see something you think other drivers should know about, call us or text us at 306-773-0971.
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0: 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Miley Cyrus in there, too. Colin Powers here on the Magic Morning Show, fueled by Pioneer Co-op. We have your local news coming up at 7:30, and Somber's coming up, too. Swift Current 57s are in Brooks, Alberta tonight, and then they're back home tomorrow night to face the Weyburn Beavers. First pitch is at 6:57 from Mitchell Field tomorrow night. And all summer long, we're giving you a chance to get to know the players on the Swift Current 57s better. And today, we're talking with catcher Jude Pacheco.
1: Play ball. Now stepping up to the plate, meet today's Swift Current 57s player of the day.
2: Well, my name is Jude Pacheco. I'm from Bedford, Texas.
0: All right. And what's your position?
2: I'm a catcher.
0: All right. What's your walk-up song?
2: God Gave Me Style by 50 Cent.
0: All right. Where'd you go to college?
2: I go to Pacific University, Oregon.
0: All right. And this is your first year in the WCBL?
2: Yes, sir. It's my first year.
0: Okay. And why did you want to play for Swift Current this summer?
2: I heard it was a really tight-knit community. I kind of wanted to play in Canada. I'd never been, so thought it was a really good opportunity to showcase my talent.
0: Did you know a lot about Swift Current before arriving here?
2: No, sir. I kind of just looked it up right whenever I signed the contract.
0: What's your? Do you have any goals for this summer?
2: Just have fun. You know, bring a winning culture back to Swift Current, and create a tight knit bond with my team.
0: What are your future ambitions in baseball?
2: Play as long as I can. A pro level baseball would be definitely the top goal.
0: What age did you start playing baseball?
2: I started playing around 3.
0: Okay. What's your best memory of playing baseball as a kid?
2: I'd say going to Cooperstown.
0: Wow. Yeah, that's a bucket list trip for me, I think. Who's your favorite baseball player and team?
2: My favorite team is the Texas Rangers. My favorite baseball player is Derek Jeter.
0: All right. What's your favorite baseball movie?
2: The Sandlot.
0: Oh, yeah. And what's your favorite pregame meal?
2: Chicken and rice.
0: It's always chicken, isn't it? All right. Anything else you'd like to add?
2: No, sir.
0: All right. Thanks for coming in and good luck this summer.
2: Thank you.
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0: Ed Sheeran on Magic 97, the best songs and the best variety. 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Pretty cloudy out there, 15 degrees right now in Swift Current, but we're in for some great weather this week. More weather details coming up in just a few moments. Right now, we got the birthdays for Ricky's All Day Grill on North Service Road. 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Gunnar Wilson is turning 7 today. Happy birthday from Mom, Dad, Jackson, Grandma, and Grandpa as well. 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And Gunnar Wilson now in the draw for a chance to win a $50 gift card from Ricky's All Day Grill. And we're going to make the draw at the end of this month. We'll have the birthdays for you again tomorrow morning at this time. 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
0: Mix up sun and cloud today and a high of 25, partly cloudy, low of 12 tonight, sunny tomorrow and a high of 29, sunshine 27 for Thursday, 28 for Friday, 30 degrees for Saturday and Sunday. Yeah, some actual summer-like weather on the way this week. More weather details on the Canada West Harvest Center weather page on Swift Current Online. Mostly cloudy, 15 degrees right now in Swift Current. AM delivery road reports, no major traffic problems. Roads are in pretty good shape right now. But if you do see something you think other drivers should know about, call us or text us at 306-773-0971.
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0: Time Machine from Talk on Magic 97 and Ariana Grande, her latest Hate That I Made You Love Me in there too. Colin Powers here on the Magic Morning Show, fueled by Pioneer Co-op at 7:49. We have your local news coming up in just a few moments from the Swiftcurt Online Newsroom. Beautiful weather on the way this week. The pools and the beaches will be pretty busy throughout the Southwest. Now, what is your favorite spot to swim in Southwest Saskatchewan? Love to hear from you about this. 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Right now, though, it's time for the impossible question, and it's your chance to earn some bragging rights and the prestigious yet imaginary title of impossible question champion of the day. And here is that question for today. Nearly 25% of people say doing this instantly makes them happier. What is it? Nearly 25% of people say doing this instantly makes them happier. What is it? And I tell you one thing. I did this yesterday, and it made me happier. What is it? Call or text in your guest, 306-773-0971. We got it up on our Facebook page as well. Nearly 25% of people say doing this instantly makes them happier. What is it? Call or text in your guest, 306-773-0971, or try it out on Facebook.
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2: I'm Eric Adam. 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And Sunday night's short but severe thunderstorm has a section of Cypress Regional Hospital's roof under repair. 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
0: Mix of sun and cloud, the high of 25 today, partly cloudy tonight, low of 12, sunny tomorrow, and the high of 29, more sunshine on the way for the rest of this week, and temperatures right around that 30-degree mark, too. More weather details on the Canada West Harvest Center weather page on Swift Current Online. Mostly cloudy, 15 degrees right now in Swift Current. Our impossible question today is still looking for the right answer. Nearly 25% of people say doing this instantly makes them happier. What is it? Still looking for the right answer. Call or text in your guest, 306-773-0971. We got it up on our Facebook page as well. Nearly 25% of people say doing this instantly makes them happier. What is it? Hopefully we'll find out soon. Right now, it's Major Lazer on Magic 97.1.

Preston Pablo on Magic 97, the best songs and the best variety. Colin Powers here with you again. Our impossible question today, 25% of people say doing this instantly makes them happier. What is it? Got a couple of guesses for washing the car, and that is the right answer. Yeah, something about a car wash that makes you happy, and especially after that storm we got on Sunday. I mean, my car had a lot of branches on it and leaves on it, and it was good to give my girl a bath yesterday. We have our next impossible question for you tomorrow morning at 7:50. Local news on the way right now. It's Landon Stella on Magic 97.

0: Fever Dream, Alex Warren on Magic 97, the best songs and the best variety. Colin Powers here. It's 8:09 on the Magic Morning Show, fueled by Pioneer Co-op. Still pretty cloudy out there. 17 degrees right now in Swift Current, going up to 25 today. Some warm weather on the way for the rest of this week. More weather details on the way in a few moments. Yeah, back into the 30s maybe for the weekend. So I'm thinking the beaches and the pools will be pretty busy. And they were busy over the weekend. Of course, Fairview Pool had the swim meet on Saturday, the ACT Stingrays at their swim meet. We have more on that coming up in your local sports, but also went out to Cypress on Sunday and went to the leisure pool there. That's one of my favorite places to swim in the Southwest. What's your favorite place to swim in the Southwest? Is it a pool or a beach? Let me know. Call or text me at 306-773-0971. Drop me a line on Facebook or Instagram and get to your responses later this hour. And Helen Arnold, the interim executive director of the Dr. Noble Irwin Foundation, is going to join us in a few moments to talk about some fundraisers that are coming up for the foundation, and we'll get those weather details for you too.
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0: Mix of sun and cloud for today in the high of 25, partly cloudy, low of 12 tonight, sunny tomorrow in the high of 29, and lots of sunshine on the way, 27 for Thursday, 28 for Friday, and 30 degrees for both Saturday and Sunday. More weather details on the Canada West Harvest Center weather page on Swift Current Online. Cloudy, 17 degrees right now in Swift Current. AM delivery road report. Roads are in pretty good shape. No major traffic problems out there. A little bit of construction, though, on Highway 1. Out by Gull Lake. So keep that in mind if you're traveling out there today. If you see something on the roads, call or text us 306-773-0971.
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0: Hozier on Magic 97. Tate McRae with Sports Car in there, too. Colin Powers here on the Magic Morning Show, fueled by Pioneer Co-op. Just about 8:30 on a Tuesday morning. We have your local news coming up in just a few moments from the Swiftcurrent Online Newsroom. Well, Helen Arnold is now joining us in studio. She's the Interim Executive Director for the Dr. Noble Irwin Regional Healthcare Foundation. Good morning, Helen.
1: Good morning.
0: Now, there's a couple of big fundraisers coming up, and I really like this one. 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
1: Absolutely. 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So we're hoping everybody's ordering pizza through the month of July.
0: I'll make sure I do. 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
1: That's correct.
0: Yep. Okay. And there's another big event, the Grand Parade. It started last year, and you're bringing it back this year, right?
1: Right, right. 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
0: All right. And where can we sign up?
1: If you go to, well, actually, you could call the foundation office, 778-3314, or email us at office@dnif.ca. 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
0: All right. And the Bob Pollock Memorial Golf Tournament, that's coming up very soon too, right?
1: Yes, that's on August 21st. And we are going to open registrations on 8 a.m. July 15th. So everybody who's interested in joining us for that, some registration forms will go out this week to returning golfers. And they can register as of 8 a.m. July 15th.
0: Yeah, that's important because I'm sure the spots will fill up pretty quickly for that.
1: Yeah. The Bob Pollock's pretty popular too, as well as our other golf tournament. But the Bob Pollock's is a bit special because it's called the Lobster Pot. So we have a lobster supper, steak or chicken and lobster for the meal at the end of the tournament.
0: All right.
1: It's a par three.
0: Okay. Anything else you'd like to add?
1: The other thing I would talk about, too, is we are partnering with our friends in East End on August 22nd. We are attending their gala to help them finish up their fundraising for their X-ray machine. And we're going to be selling 50-50s at that gala. And I'd just like to put a plug out for them. The gala tickets are available. They can call the town office in East End to purchase tickets. They're $100 a ticket and should be a really fun event. They got some great things planned. So,
0: all right. Helen, thanks for coming in today.
1: Thank you so much.
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3: I'm Eric Adam. Here's what's coming up in news. The first annual Wings and Wheels event brought together classic cars, vintage aircraft, and hundreds of visitors to Swiftcurrent Airport. And Herbert School is among the rural schools inquiring into four-day school weeks, which would include 14 fewer Fridays than the current school year. These stories and many more can be found on SwiftcurrentOnline.com.
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0: Mix of sun and cloud and a high of 25 today. Partly cloudy, low of 12 tonight. Sunny tomorrow and a high of 29. More sunshine. Great weather on the way for the rest of this week and back into the 30s maybe for the weekend. More weather details on the Canada West Harvest Center weather page on Swift Current Online. 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

0: Bulo on Magic 97, the best songs and the best variety, and Benson Boone. Sorry, I'm here for someone else in there, too. Colin Powers here on the Magic Morning Show, fueled by Pioneer Co-op. Hope you're having a great Tuesday morning. Still pretty cloudy out there, but overall, some beautiful weather on the way for this week, and we're still looking at temperatures in the 30s for the weekend. More weather details coming up in just a few moments. It's going to be another busy weekend for Violet, our full-line Ag Southwest Explorer. She's going to be in East End on Friday for the Big Flat Folk Fest. Then she'll head to Cabri on Saturday for Cabri Days and the Wood Mountain Stampede. And she'll be out at the Murraydale Stampede, which is out by Maple Creek, on Sunday. 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
3: Good morning, it's Eric Adam taking a look at your five-day weather forecast. Today's going to see a mix of sun and cloud, wind southeast 20 kilometers an hour with a high of 25, a humidex of 29, and a UV index of 8 or very high. Tonight, partly cloudy, clearing near midnight, wind southeast 20 kilometers an hour becoming light late in the evening and a low of 12. For Wednesday, sunny, becoming a mix of sun and cloud in the afternoon, wind becoming south 30 kilometers an hour, gusting to 50 in the morning with a high of 29 and a humidex of 33. For Thursday, sunny and a high of 27, Friday, sunny and a high of 28, and Saturday, sunny and a high of plus 30. 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

0: Misery from Alex Sampson, Home Magic 97, and Harry Styles with American Girls in there, too. Colin Powers here just about 9 o'clock on a Tuesday morning on the Magic Morning Show, fueled by Pioneer Co-op. We have your local news coming up at the top of the hour from the Swift Current Online newsroom.
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2: I'm Eric Adam. Here's what's coming up in news. Several rural schools in the Chinook School Division are gauging the community's interest in adopting a four-day school week. And Sunday night's short but severe thunderstorm has a section of Cypress Regional Hospital's roof under repair. 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

Frisbee Rob will be returning to Swift Current later this month for some Frisbee and disc golf camps, and we're going to hear from Frisbee Rob himself about those in just a few moments. Right now, here's the number one song on the American Top 40 from Olivia Dean.

0: Shawn Mendes on Magic 97, the best songs and the best variety. Colin Powers here on the Magic Morning Show, fueled by Pioneer Co-op. A beautiful week ahead. We have your local weather details coming up in just a few moments. Right now, let's go to Tara, who's on the phone right now with the one and only Frisbee Rob.
1: Tell me about how you came to be known as Frisbee Rob and some of the details about some of the camps and things that you offer.
2: Yeah, I've been playing Frisbee for 26 years, and I currently have 13 Guinness World Records. And Frisbee for me in Swift Current started at the Kite Festival a couple years ago. And then I was speaking with one of the organizers, and we decided to run a series of Frisbee camps and disc golf clinics in Swift Current. And this is going to be the third year we've been doing them, actually.
1: That's fantastic. So tell me about the age ranges for these Frisbee camps and the disc golf camps that you're offering.
2: Yeah, so it's really for all ages and abilities. And the disc golf clinic, we have them set up for beginners or intermediate, so we don't really have an age range on those. But then for the Frisbee camp specifically, we have two camps. One is ages 6 to 11, and then the other is 12 to 18. And the goal there being that, you know, the younger kids have different abilities, and we're going to be doing different games with them, whereas the older kids get to explore a bit more within Frisbee.
1: Perfect. And now the camps are coming up here in Swift Current July 30th and 31st. Tell me a bit about the times and how people can find out more and register for the camps.
2: Yeah, for sure. So we're going to be promoting those on social media. It's going to be on my website, frisbeerob.com. And people get a swag bag. We have tons of local sponsors, including the Dental Arts Clinic, which I'm super excited about. We've had really good support from the community over the last couple of years. Deadline to register is actually a week from yesterday. So next Monday is the deadline to register.
1: That's perfect. And I believe people can register on Eventbrite. Is that right?
2: Yeah. So if you go to frisbeerob.com, then I'll have a link there and you can go to Eventbrite. You can register and sign up there. And we also have a lunch on the 31st for the kids camps and then the disc golf clinics. Just doing it in the evenings, and it's been very individual in the past. We haven't had like a massive group of people come out for disc golf, which is nice because you get a lot of one-on-one coaching.
1: That's perfect. And now I know that you are also a motivational speaker, and as you mentioned before, you have the number of Guinness World Records as well. Tell me a bit about that.
2: Yeah, so part of my message in schools, and I've been several schools in and around the Swift Current area, is just getting kids understanding what resilience is all about with Frisbee. So making it fun. We fail a lot. We pick up the Frisbee. We try it again. Failing is practice. And that's really one of the messages I bring through Frisbee. So a lot of times it gets really hard for kids. It gets really heavy for them. And just trying to bring some joy through Frisbee.
1: That's amazing. That's perfect. All right. Was there anything else that you wanted to add today, Rob, or about the camps coming up?
2: Yeah, I just want to give a shout out if we could to a couple sponsors that have been around since the beginning. If that's cool, we've had Swift Plumbing and Heating, Lone Tree, Wealth, Redhead Equipment has been around, Original Joe's, obviously Golden West, and Speedy Creek Signs. So just really appreciate support from the local community. And without them, this would not be possible.
1: Perfect. Well, thank you so much for your time this morning, Robin. We're looking forward to having your camps here at the end of the month.
2: No, looking forward to be back in Swift for sure.
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5: Good morning, it's Eric Adam looking at your 5-day forecast. Today is going to see a mix of sun and cloud, wind southeast 20 kilometers an hour with a high of 25, a humid index of 29, and a UV index of 8 or very high. Tonight, partly cloudy, clearing near midnight, wind southeast 20 kilometers an hour becoming light late in the evening and a low of 12. For Wednesday, sunny, becoming a mix of sun and cloud in the afternoon. Wind becoming south 30 kilometers an hour, gusting to 50 in the morning with a high of 29. For Thursday, sunny and a high of 27. Friday, sunny and a high of 28. and Saturday, sunny and a high of 30. Local news, local weather, local sports, and local radio can all be found on SwiftCurrentOnline.com.
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0: The Weeknd on Magic 97, the best songs and the best variety. Colin Powers here on the Magic Morning Show, fueled by Pioneer Co-op Tuesday morning. And our next listener of the week could be you. 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
12: Good morning, it's Eric Adam taking a look at your five-day weather forecast. Today's going to see a mix of sun and cloud, wind southeast 20 kilometers an hour with a high of 25, a humidex of 29, and a UV index of 8 or very high. Tonight, partly cloudy, clearing near midnight, wind southeast 20 kilometers an hour becoming light late in the evening and a low of 12. For Wednesday, sunny, becoming a mix of sun and cloud in the afternoon, wind becoming south 30 kilometers an hour, gusting to 50 in the morning with a high of 29 and a humidex of 33. For Thursday, sunny and a high of 27, Friday, sunny and a high of 28, and Saturday, sunny and a high of plus 30. 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

0: Alessia Carr on Magic 97. Justin Bieber with Speed Demon in there, too. Colin Powers here on the Magic Morning Show, fueled by Pioneer Co-op. We have your local news coming up in just a few moments from the Swiftcurrent Online Newsroom. Swiftcurrent 57s were off last night. They're in Brooks tonight to take on the Bombers, and then they're back home tomorrow to face the Weyburn Beavers. First pitch at 6:57 from Mitchell Field. And one of the guys we'll see at Mitchell Field tomorrow night and all summer long is catcher Jude Pacheco.
1: Now stepping up to the plate, meet today's Swiftcurrent 57's Player of the Day.
2: My name is Drew Pacheco. I'm from Bedford, Texas.
0: All right, and what's your position?
2: I'm a catcher.
0: All right, what's your walk-up song?
2: God Gave Me Style by 50 Cent.
0: All right. Where'd you go to college?
2: I go to Pacific University, Oregon.
0: All right, and this is your first year in the WCBL?
2: Yes, sir, it's my first year.
0: Okay, and why did you want to play for Swiftcurrent this summer?
2: I heard it was a really tight-knit community. I kind of wanted to play in Canada. I'd never been, so that was a really good opportunity to showcase my talent.
0: Did you know a lot about Swiftcurrent before arriving here?
2: No, sir. I kind of just looked it up right whenever I signed the contract.
0: Do you have any goals for this summer?
2: Just have fun. You know, bring a winning culture back to Swiftcurrent, and create a tight-knit bond with my team.
0: What are your future ambitions in baseball?
2: Play as long as I can. Pro-level baseball would be definitely the top goal.
0: What age did you start playing baseball?
2: I started playing around 3.
0: Okay. What's your best memory of playing baseball as a kid?
2: I'd say going to Cooperstown.
0: Wow. Yeah, that's a bucket list trip for me, I think. Who's your favorite baseball player and team?
2: My favorite team is the Texas Rangers. My favorite baseball player is Derek Jeter.
0: All right. What's your favorite baseball movie?
2: The Sandlot.
0: Oh, yeah. And what's your favorite pregame meal?
2: Chicken and rice.
0: It's always chicken, isn't it? All right, anything else you'd like to add?
2: No, sir.
0: All right, thanks for coming in and good luck this summer.
2: Thank you.
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4: 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The first annual Wings and Wheels event brought together classic cars, vintage aircraft, and hundreds of visitors to Swiftcurrent Airport. 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
1: Good morning. I'm Eric Haddam. Classic cars and vintage aircraft filled the Swift Current Airport as the first annual Wings and Wheels welcomed visitors for a day of celebrating two popular hobbies. The event featured displays from the Eliminators Car Club and the Swift Current Flying Club, along with Harvard airplane rides provided by the Yellow Thunder Flying Team and a cadet-run barbecue fundraiser. Eliminators Car Club member Monty Williams says the event is about more than showing off your vehicle.
2: It's just a day that we get out to socialize and meet people and join other car guys and just have a good day.
1: Wings and Wheels will be held annually at the Swift Current Airport and brings together automotive and aviation enthusiasts from across the region. Several rural

0: We know you're doing it.
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8: Good morning, it's Eric Adam looking at your five-day forecast. Today's going to see a mix of sun and cloud, wind southeast 20 kilometers an hour with a high of 25, a humid index of 29, and a UV index of 8 or very high. Tonight, partly cloudy, clearing near midnight, wind southeast 20 kilometers an hour becoming light late in the evening and a low of 12. For Wednesday, sunny, becoming a mix of sun and cloud in the afternoon, wind becoming south 30 kilometers an hour, gusting to 50 in the morning with a high of 29. For Thursday, sunny and a high of 27. Friday, sunny and a high of 28. And Saturday, sunny and a high of 30. 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
6: Good morning, it's Eric Adam taking a look at your five-day weather forecast. Today's going to see a mix of sun and cloud, wind southeast 20 kilometers an hour with a high of 25, a humid index of 29, and a UV index of 8 or very high. Tonight, partly cloudy, clearing near midnight, wind southeast 20 kilometers an hour becoming light late in the evening and a low of 12. For Wednesday, sunny, becoming a mix of sun and cloud in the afternoon. Wind becoming south 30 kilometers an hour, gusting to 50 in the morning with a high of 29 and a humid index of 33. For Thursday, sunny and a high of 27. Friday, sunny and a high of 28. And Saturday, sunny and a high of plus 30. 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

0: Lou Callow, Magic 97. Bruno Mars, I just mined in there, too. Colin Powers here on the Magic Morning Show, fueled by Pioneer Co-op. We have your local news coming up at the top of the hour from the Swiftcurt Online Newsroom. And we'd like to say a big thank you again to everyone who came out to our Lens Plumbing and Heating Taste of Summer Charity Barbecue. Back on Friday, we raised nearly $1,200 for the Royal Canadian Legion Branch number 56. Thanks to everyone who came out and enjoyed a delicious burger and enjoyed a beautiful day. Our next Taste of Summer Community Barbecue is happening on July 31st, and we'll tell you which charity we'll be supporting for that one in the weeks to come. But in the meantime, a big thank you to Lens Plumbing and Heating, CMX Power Sports, Triways Disposal, Ricky's All Day Grill, Brunswick Creek Psychology Services, and Living Sky Casino for helping us out with these barbecues this summer.
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2: I'm Eric Adam. 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Several rural schools in the Chinook School Division are gauging the community's interest in adopting a four-day school week. And Sunday night's short but severe thunderstorm has a section of Cypress Regional Hospital's roof under repair. 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
1: Good morning. I'm Eric Haddam. The first annual Wings and Wheels event brought together classic cars, vintage aircraft, and hundreds of visitors to the Swift Current Airport. 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

Well, it's been pretty cloudy for most of the morning, and it looks like there is some rain moving towards Swift Current very slowly. But they are getting some rain south of the city, some much-needed rain for the farmers out there. More weather details on the way in a few moments. Right now, it's City Swims on Magic 97.

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4: Good morning, it's Eric Haddam looking at your five-day forecast. Today is going to see a mix of sun and cloud, wind southeast 20 kilometers an hour with a high of 25, a humid index of 29, and a UV index of 8 or very high. Tonight, partly cloudy, clearing near midnight, wind southeast 20 kilometers an hour becoming light late in the evening and a low of 12. For Wednesday, sunny, becoming a mix of sun and cloud in the afternoon. Wind becoming south 30 kilometers an hour, gusting to 50 in the morning with a high of 29. For Thursday, sunny and a high of 27. Friday, sunny and a high of 28. And Saturday, sunny and a high of 30. Local news, local weather, local sports, and local radio can all be found on SwiftCurrentOnline.com.
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4: Good morning, it's Eric Adam taking a look at your five-day weather forecast. Today's going to see a mix of sun and cloud, wind southeast 20 kilometers an hour with a high of 25, a humidex of 29, and a UV index of 8 or very high. Tonight, partly cloudy, clearing near midnight, wind southeast 20 kilometers an hour becoming light late in the evening and a low of 12. For Wednesday, sunny, becoming a mix of sun and cloud in the afternoon. Wind becoming south 30 kilometers an hour, gusting to 50 in the morning with a high of 29 and a humidex of 33. For Thursday, sunny and a high of 27. Friday, sunny and a high of 28. And Saturday, sunny and a high of plus 30. 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

0: Francesco Yates on Magic 97 and Ariana Grande in there too. Colin Powers wrapping things up for a Tuesday morning on the Magic Morning Show, fueled by Pioneer Co-op. We have your local news coming up in just a few moments from the Swiftcurt Online Newsroom, and Darian will take you through the rest of your workday. I'm back with you again tomorrow, and tomorrow I'm going to give you a chance to win a couple of tickets to see a movie at the Clearwater Drive-In. 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And we'll give you a chance to win those tickets tomorrow morning.
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1: Good afternoon. I'm Eric Haddam. Great Plains College in Swift Current will soon have a new president, as current president and CEO Brad Mahon announced he's stepping down from the role after 4 years. Looking back on his time in the Southwest, Mahon said one of the biggest lessons he learned was that every community has different needs.
2: Each of them are unique. You know, they require a very sort of personalized approach, not only to, you know, what each community requires, but the different cultures at each campus.
1: Kalia Ostrander, Vice President of Programs and Student Services, will take over the role at the start of the next school year. The Northern Tornadoes Project has confirmed a landspout tornado southeast of Elrose from June 29th. The tornado has been given a preliminary EF0 rating and caused no reported damage or injuries. It's one of five tornadoes confirmed across Saskatchewan this week. Environment Canada meteorologist Brian Proctor says the weather agency relies on the Northern Tornadoes Project to investigate tornadoes.
3: So we're very dependent upon

0: 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I'm Justin Bieber.
1: Is it too late now to say sorry? How many days till I can see you again?
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0: at Tyler Shaw. Good afternoon. It's Darian here. We had Saskatchewan artist Braden King in the studio yesterday for our live on-air sessions, and we're going to be running his song, We Got Beer, performed live in the studio at 2 p.m. this afternoon, so make sure to listen in for that. The song has reached the top 50 charts in Canadian country music.
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13: Good afternoon, it's Eric Haddam taking a look at your five-day forecast. Today's going to see a mix of sun and cloud with a 30% chance of showers, wind southeast 20 kilometers an hour with a high of 25, humidex of 29, and a UV index of 8 or very high. Tonight, partly cloudy, clearing near midnight, wind southeast 20 kilometers an hour becoming light late in the evening and a low of plus 12. For Wednesday, sunny becoming a mix of sun and cloud in the afternoon, wind becoming south 30 gusting to 50 in the morning with a high of 29. For Thursday, sunny and a high of 20. Friday, sunny and a high of 28, and both Saturday and Sunday sees sun and a high of plus 30. 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
4: Good afternoon. It's Eric Adam looking at your five-day forecast. Today is going to see a mix of sun and cloud with a 30% chance of some rain showers. Wind southeast 20 kilometers an hour with a high of 25, a humid index of 29, and a UV index of 8 or very high. Tonight, partly cloudy, clearing near midnight. Wind southeast 20 kilometers an hour becoming light late in the evening and a low of 12. For Wednesday, sunny becoming a mix of sun and cloud in the afternoon. Wind becoming south 30, gusting to 50 in the morning with a high of 29 and a humid index of 33. For Thursday, sunny and a high of 27. Friday, sunny and a high of 28. And both Saturday and Sunday are sunny with highs of 30. Local news, local weather, and local sports. 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

0: Coming up this weekend in the Southwest, Big Flat Folk Fest, which is out at East End and is one of the bigger festivals in this part of Saskatchewan. We're going to hear from some of the artists Friday afternoon about what's all coming up. And the lineup this year includes The Wilder Blue, J.J. Shiplett, Mariel Buckley, Sterling Drake, Bob Sumner, John Wart Hannum, Amy Nelson, and East End's own The Ozinski Bros.
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2: I'm Eric Adam. Here's what's coming up in news. Saskatchewan's active severe weather season continues with a confirmed tornado near Elrose. And Frontier's Rec Center is without flood insurance and raising funds for vital repairs after water damage to the building in the spring. 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
1: Good afternoon. I'm Eric Haddam. Brad Mahan, president and CEO of Great Plains College, has announced he is stepping away from the position to assume a new role in Manitoba. He says he hopes residents continue to recognize the college's value in the

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2: Good afternoon, it's Eric Haddam taking a look at your five-day forecast. Today's going to see a mix of sun and cloud with a 30% chance of showers, wind southeast 20 kilometers an hour with a high of 25, humidex of 29, and a UV index of 8 or very high. Tonight, partly cloudy, clearing near midnight, wind southeast 20 kilometers an hour becoming light late in the evening and a low of plus 12. For Wednesday, sunny, becoming a mix of sun and cloud in the afternoon, wind becoming south 30, gusting to 50 in the morning with a high of 29. For Thursday, sunny and a high of 20. Friday, sunny and a high of 28, and both Saturday and Sunday sees sun and a high of plus 30. 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
6: Good afternoon, it's Eric Adam looking at your five-day forecast. Today is going to see a mix of sun and cloud with a 30% chance of rain showers, wind southeast 20 kilometers an hour with a high of 25, a humidex of 29, and a UV index of 8 or very high. Tonight, partly cloudy, clearing near midnight, wind southeast 20 kilometers an hour becoming light late in the evening and a low of 12. For Wednesday, sunny becoming a mix of sun and cloud in the afternoon, wind becoming south 30, gusting to 50 in the morning with a high of 29 and a humidex of 33. For Thursday, sunny and a high of 27, Friday sunny and a high of 28, and both Saturday and Sunday are sunny with highs of 30. Local news, local weather, and local sports. 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

0: for our live on-air sessions, and we're going to be running his song, We Got Beer, performed live in the studio at 2 p.m. right away this afternoon. The song has reached the top 50 charts in Canadian country music.
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2: I'm Eric Adam. Here's what's coming up in news. Great Plains College in Swift Current will soon have a new president, as current president and CEO Brad Mahan announced he's stepping down from the role after 4 years. And the Northern Tornadoes Project has confirmed a land sprout tornado southeast of Elrose on June 29th. 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
1: Good afternoon. I'm Eric Haddam. Great Plains College and Swift Current will soon have a new president, as current president and CEO Brad Mahan announced he's stepping down from the role after 4 years. Looking back on his time in the Southwest, Mahan said one of the biggest lessons he learned was that every community has different needs.
2: Each of them are unique. You know, they require a very sort of personalized approach, not only to, you know, what each community requires, but the different cultures that each

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7: Good afternoon. It's Eric Haddam taking a look at your five-day forecast. Today's going to see a mix of sun and cloud with a 30% chance of showers. Wind southeast 20 kilometers an hour with a high of 25, humidex of 29, and a UV index of 8 or very high. Tonight, partly cloudy, clearing near midnight. Wind southeast 20 kilometers an hour, becoming light late in the evening and a low of plus 12. For Wednesday, sunny, becoming a mix of sun and cloud in the afternoon. Wind becoming south 30, gusting to 50 in the morning with a high of 29. For Thursday, sunny and a high of 20. Friday, sunny and a high of 28, and both Saturday and Sunday sees sun and a high of plus 30. 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
9: Good afternoon. It's Eric Adam looking at your five-day forecast. Today is going to see a mix of sun and cloud with a 30% chance of some rain showers. Wind southeast 20 kilometers an hour with a high of 25, a humid index of 29, and a UV index of 8 or very high. Tonight, partly cloudy, clearing near midnight. Wind southeast 20 kilometers an hour, becoming light late in the evening and a low of 12. For Wednesday, sunny, becoming a mix of sun and cloud in the afternoon. Wind becoming south 30, gusting to 50 in the morning with a high of 29 and a humid index of 33. For Thursday, sunny and a high of 27. Friday, sunny and a high of 28. And both Saturday and Sunday are sunny with highs of 30. 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

0: this weekend, the Big Flat Folk Fest. Viola Turetsky, our Southwest Explorer, is going to be out at the event where you can enter to win the prize she's giving away this week. And David and I are also going to be out there in the afternoon and have a chance to chat with some of the artists before their show Friday afternoon.
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2: I'm Eric Adam. Here's what's coming up in news. Saskatchewan's active severe weather season continues with a confirmed tornado near Elrose. And Frontier's Rec Center is without flood insurance and raising funds for vital repairs after water damage to the building in the spring. 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

Wheatland Conservation canceled annual tour with Sask Mustard following the substantial hail damage over this past weekend. 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
6: Good afternoon, it's Eric Haddam taking a look at your five-day forecast. Today's going to see a mix of sun and cloud with a 30% chance of showers, wind southeast 20 kilometers an hour with a high of 25, humidex of 29, and a UV index of 8 or very high. Tonight, partly cloudy, clearing near midnight, wind southeast 20 kilometers an hour becoming light late in the evening and a low of plus 12. For Wednesday, sunny, becoming a mix of sun and cloud in the afternoon, wind becoming south 30, gusting to 50 in the morning with a high of 29. For Thursday, sunny and a high of 27, Friday sunny and a high of 28, and both Saturday and Sunday sees sun and a high of plus 30. 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

0: I'm Ken O'Neill. Gracie Abrams' Hit the Wall is next. Thanks for streaming us today. The FIFA World Cup continues, but Canada's out, Mexico's out, and last night the U.S. was eliminated. All three host countries are finished. Now who do we cheer for? We've still got World Cup soccer until July 19th.
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6: Good afternoon. It's Eric Adam looking at your five-day forecast. Today is going to see a mix of sun and cloud with a 30% chance of some rain showers. Wind southeast 20 kilometers an hour with a high of 25, a humid index of 29, and a UV index of 8 or very high. Tonight, partly cloudy, clearing near midnight. Wind southeast 20 kilometers an hour, becoming light late in the evening and a low of 12. For Wednesday, sunny, becoming a mix of sun and cloud in the afternoon. Wind becoming south 30, gusting to 50 in the morning with a high of 29 and a humid index of 33. For Thursday, sunny and a high of 27. Friday, sunny and a high of 28. And both Saturday and Sunday are sunny with highs of 30. Local news, local weather, and local sports. 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

0: That's Preston Pablo. The Swift Current Legion has their 100-year celebration coming up on July 18th. They're going to be blocking off part of downtown Swift Current and featuring live music and lots more outside their building here. 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
2: I'm Eric Adam. 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Great Plains College in Swift Current will soon have a new president, as current president and CEO Brad Mahan announced he's stepping down from the role after 4 years. And the Northern Tornadoes Project has confirmed a land sprout tornado southeast of Elrose on June 29th. 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
1: Good afternoon. I'm Eric Haddam. Great Plains College in Swift Current will soon have a new president, as current president and CEO Brad Mahan announced he's stepping down from the role after 4 years. Looking back on his time in the Southwest, Mahan said one of the biggest lessons he learned was that every community has different needs.
2: Each of them are unique. You know, they require a very sort of personalized approach, not only to, you know, what each community requires, but the different cultures at each campus.
1: Kalia Ostrander, Vice President of Programs and Student Services, will take over the role at the start of the next school year. The Northern Tornadoes Project has confirmed a landspout tornado southeast of Elrose from June 29th. The tornado has been given a preliminary EF0 rating and caused no reported damage or injury.

0: Braden King showcased his newest single live in the studio. You can see the full video on Swift Current Online and our social media pages. He's now on his way to Calgary to perform The Rec Room during Stampede, then back to Saskatchewan to perform Country Thunder again this year.
1: We know you're doing it.
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9: Good evening. This is Kirsty Hansen back with the 5-day forecast. Tonight we'll see partly cloudy skies with a low of 12. From tomorrow until Saturday, we can expect mainly sunshine and highs from 26 to 30. 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
4: Good evening. This is Kirsty Hansen back with the 5-day forecast. Tonight we'll see partly cloudy skies with a low of 12. From tomorrow until Saturday, we can expect mainly sunshine and highs from 26 to 30. 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

0: The Big Flat Folk Fest is coming up July 10th and 11th this weekend, one of the bigger festivals in this part of Saskatchewan. And the lineup this year is featuring The Wilder Blue, JJ Shiplett, Mariel Buckley, Sterling Drake, Bob Sumner, John Wart Hannum, Amy Nelson, and East End's own Osinski Brothers. And we're going to be heading over Friday afternoon to hear from some of the performers before their show.
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2: I'm Eric Adam. Here's what's coming up in news. Saskatchewan's active severe weather season continues with a confirmed tornado near Elrose. And Frontier's Rec Center is without flood insurance and raising funds for vital repairs after water damage to the building in the spring. 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

0: Rule the World, Walk Off the Earth. I'm Ken O'Neill. Taylor Swift and her song from Toy Story 5 is next. Welcome to the Dog Days of Summer. Goes now until August 11th. The hottest, most sweltering days of the year. The saying comes from ancient sky watchers who noticed this period aligns with the rising of Sirius, the dog star, brightest star in the night sky. Ancient Greeks and Romans believed the combined heat of the sun and the bright Sirius star was responsible for the hot summer weather. Let's embrace it, because in no time it'll be minus 28 again.
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11: Good evening. This is Kirsty Hansen back with the 5-day forecast. Tonight we'll see partly cloudy skies with a low of 12. From tomorrow until Saturday, we can expect mainly sunshine and highs from 26 to 30. 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

0: The old me, that's Ria May. I'm Ken O'Neill. Bruno Mars and I Just Might from the Romantic album coming up. 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
14: Good evening. This is Kirsty Hansen back with the 5-day forecast. Tonight we'll see partly cloudy skies with a low of 12. From tomorrow until Saturday, we can expect mainly sunshine and highs from 26 to 30. 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

0: 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I'm Ken O'Neill. Hozier, Too Sweet coming up, and don't miss your local news update. That's at 6.
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2: I'm Eric Adam. Here's what's coming up in news. Great Plains College in Swift Current will soon have a new president, as current president and CEO Brad Mahan announced he's stepping down from the role after 4 years. And the Northern Tornadoes Project has confirmed a land sprout tornado southeast of Elrose on June 29th. 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